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Rihanna and Umbrella on Magic 107.7. The recall continues when it comes to Publix and the berries. I got to tell you all the details so that you can avoid them. We'll do it in just about 3 minutes. It's Magic 107.7. Here's Whitney Houston. I love this song. The greatest love of all.

0: Here we are giving you the best variety from the 80s, 90s, and today. Familia, ¿qué tal? My name is Jenny. Be careful with the blueberries, frozen blueberries, that is, at Publix. The recall continues, and it's not only the blueberries, but it's also the mixed berries. 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So just keep that in mind. 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

Naked Eyes. Always something there to remind me on Magic 107.7. Well, broke all the records just as expected. Spider-Man, Brand New Day, $355 million. Some still put Odyssey as the better movie, but I mean, are they comparable? The Odyssey is still pulling in $51 million this past weekend for a total of almost $400 million locally. So there you have it. If you haven't seen Spider-Man Brand New Day, I heard great, great reviews. Here's Bruno Mars.

0: 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I don't know if we still have Walking Dead fans, but AMC has sold the franchise, the rights to Netflix.
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Since everyone's pretty much going back to the movies like it used to be, I'm going to give you some deals that could save you some money. I'll do it in just about 3 minutes. Hang on. It's

0: 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Familia, ¿qué tal? My name is Jenny. So here are the AMC movie deals in case, you know, this could help you save some money. 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Two tickets, popcorn and two drinks, $32, regular $80. 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Man, all of it sounds like a lot of money. When we went to the movies this past week, we saw The Odyssey. It was three of us. No popcorn, no water, no nothing. And it was over $70. What is going on? How do you get these AMC movie deals? 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And through the app and with a specific code. 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

Lady Gaga and Bradley Cooper. I forgot how cute Bradley Cooper is. I just saw the movie Hangover this past weekend. I don't know why. Again, yes, he's definitely my new crush again. It's Magic 107.7. Here's Corona. 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

0: Yo, I'm Mario Courtney Lopez, putting the spotlight on my wife for today's random question. What you got, honey?
1: If you would have to sing the story of the Mario Lopez using four hit songs, what songs would you choose?
0: Oh, wow. I like this question. I don't want to just put it out there. I'd love to give it some thought. Off the top of my head, Sinatra's My Way.
1: Mm-hmm. All right. I know one.
0: Okay.
1: After Your First Divorce, Return of the Mac.
0: Oh, my God. You know what? I'll go with Mark Morrison's Return of the
2: That's
0: Mac.
2: That's a great
0: That's
2: song.
0: That's a good one. This is my Mount Rushmore.
2: I feel like it applies.
0: My Way, Return of the Mac. Let's go Tears for Fears, Everybody Wants to Rule the World.
2: Yep.
0: It's a classic.
2: Great.
0: That's a good one. And then I'm going to end it with the Doobie Brothers, What a Fool Believes. Is you a fool if you think I'm not going to stick around?
3: More Mario Lopez on the way.
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0: 7.

0: Mario and Courtney Lopez here. Music rolls on after some quick buzz. Country rap star Jelly Roll released the powerful music video for his new song, Hands Up, filmed inside San Quentin Rehabilitation Center, formerly San Quentin State Prison in California. Hey, our buddy Donnie worked on that video.
1: He sure did. He was there.
0: Shoot that. Yeah.
1: Oh, in this video, he performs with incarcerated musicians and shares his own story of redemption, continuing the legacy of artists like Johnny Cash who have performed there. It's a raw, uplifting anthem about hope and second chances that has generated strong buzz and emotional reactions across social media.
0: Yeah, Donnie, who worked on this, came back and said, oh, yeah, I met all the murderers, like the worst, really nice guys. A lot of guys felt they shouldn't be there.
2: Yeah. I'm sure there's a few that feel like they shouldn't be.
0: Yeah, exactly, but all right.
3: Mario Lopez will be right back.
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0: What's up, y'all? I'm Mario Courtney Lopez. Time to get to another round of the slang game. Cordo and I trying to figure out slang from words from different regions or periods of time. All right, what is the theme today?
1: The theme today is actually time. It's alternative words for time.
0: It could be from any era.
1: Well, these are just words that mean different periods of, or amounts of time.
2: Okay.
1: That make sense?
0: Let's see.
1: Fortnite.
0: Fortnite is 6 months.
1: Incorrect. Courtney.
2: 40 nights.
1: Incorrect. 2 weeks. 2 weeks. A fortnight is 2 weeks.
0: Oh, okay.
1: It was used a lot in the 1800s.
0: Okay. I wonder if it's used in the video game.
1: I'm sure. If not, missed opportunity. Sen night. S-E-N night.
0: That's a month.
1: Incorrect. Courtney.
2: 1 night.
1: Incorrect. 1 week.
2: Oh.
1: 1 week. Millennium. Mario.
0: 1,000 years.
1: That is correct. Mm. 1-0. Circadian.
2: Rhythm.
1: No. Circadian. This doesn't finish a sentence.
0: 200 years.
1: Incorrect.
2: 100 years.
1: 24-hour cycle.
0: Oh, circadian. Yeah, I thought it was, if 100 is a century, but that's why I just, okay.
2: What's a circadian rhythm?
1: That's your 24-hour, like, rhythm of your body and all that. Century.
0: Mario. 100 years.
1: 100 years is correct. 2-0. Overmorrow.
0: Over 100 years.
1: Incorrect.
0: Hmm.
1: I like the confidence.
2: 1 night.
1: Incorrect. Day after tomorrow.
0: You're close, though.
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0: Air yesterday.
1: Mario.
0: Today.
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0: You messed it up. 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
0: So Netflix is planning a Monopoly competition series. Oh my gosh, my son Dominic is going to freak out because he loves to play Monopoly. They're now casting for it where contestants have the chance to win $2 million. 12 players will compete on a life-size Monopoly town square and will use strategy, alliance, and deal-making to take home the prize. Contestants will also have the opportunity to earn money, buy properties, and negotiate deals in order to be the last one standing. Monopoly will premiere in the fall of 2027. Oh, that sounds really cool, and I can't believe they haven't done one yet. That's wild.
1: More Mario Lopez coming up.
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0: All right, add on with Mario on Facebook and X, add on with Mario Lopez on IG. Love hearing from you, Mario Lopez here. Who's this from, honey?
1: This is from at Witty Wheatney. And okay. She said, 2026 is wild. My whole feed is perfectly, playfully mischievous, raccoon-shaped like a Volkswagen Beetle alongside the collapse of civilization. Very interesting.
0: You know, Witty Wheatney, you're right. 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

0: I'm Mario Courtney Lopez. Time to play Name That Tune. What is today's theme, Frazier?
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1: Okay. You guys have said these names a couple times already, so hands on buzzers. Here we go. Mario.
3: That is Muse.
1: That is incorrect.
4: It sounds like them, though.
1: Do you want to guess a song title?
4: Come Over.
1: Incorrect.
4: No? Damn.
1: Courtney?
5: I didn't buzz.
6: For a while there, it was rough.
1: Oh, now I know.
6: Lately, I've been doing better than the last four cold Decembers I recall.
1: Courtney?
5: Benson Boone.
1: That is correct.
5: And it is...
1: Four.
5: Hallelujah.
1: Incorrect. Beautiful Things.
5: Beautiful yep. Things.
1: Beautiful Things. I feel like Mario's going to guess Muse for everything, but I could be wrong. Here we go. Hands on buzzers. Next song. It is 2-0.
6: Swim.
1: Courtney.
5: BTS Swim.
1: That is correct. 4-0.
4: Wow.
1: 4-0.
4: All right. Take it easy.
1: Hands on buzzers. That was barely Courtney.
7: I want to tell him your name.
1: That is incorrect. Artist.
5: Goo Goo Dolls.
1: That is correct.
5: Iris.
1: 5-0. What?
5: Iris.
1: You said name.
4: Yeah, no.
5: I
4: got the song Iris.
1: You said name.
5: No, that's I right. didn't.
4: Yes, you did. Yes, you did.
5: I sang the...
4: No, well, that's your answer.
1: If the song were at that part and you were singing that,
4: yep.
1: then yes. But yes. This was the beginning of the song.
4: Yep.
1: He's right. Close to that part.
4: He's right.
1: I
4: one
1: can't
4: to
1: give
4: one.
1: You that one.
4: One to one.
1: That sounded like the guess. That sounded
5: I don't need
1: it's 5-0, and no, now he has one, so 5-1.
4: Yes. I think it's 4-1, but whatever.
1: No, it's 5. It is 5, because she got Benson Boone.
4: Okay, go on.
1: And she got... Yeah, whatever.
4: Blind Squirrel finds a note once in a while.
1: All right, we're going to take a break, come back, and do another.
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0: 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Mario Courtney Lopez here trying to guess who is playing in this year's iHeart Radio Music Festival. Score is 7-2.
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0: Yes, you are. 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I can't believe you got Muse.
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11: On August 4th, 1962, Marilyn Monroe died. 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

0: 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Love is all. 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
1: Oh, it's beautiful. But wait a minute, isn't this...
0: Yeah, yes it is.
1: But I thought the old lady dropped it into the ocean in the air.
0: Well, baby, I went down and got it for you.
1: Aw, you shouldn't have.

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1: 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It all started here. In Sync. 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

0: is Tuesday, August 4th, 2026. Good morning, Leslie Gale.
1: Good morning, Chad Pitt.
0: Welcome to Tuesday.
1: Love Tuesdays. They're not Mondays. One day closer to Friday.
0: Okay, we'll take
1: Tuesday.
0: That. Yeah. Wait, it's Tuesday?
1: It's Tuesday.
0: Shut up!
1: Yeah, it's not Monday. Good news.
0: All right. Things you need to know this Tuesday morning as you're either waking up or heading home from work. What you got?
1: Well, this time next week, if you go to school in Volusia County, it will be your second day. Orange County starts 1 week from today. Everybody else is started on Monday. We'll start on Monday of next week. Volusia County announcing they're still going to be able, thankfully, to offer free breakfast and lunch to all of their students during the 2026-2027 school year through their community eligibility provision, which under the National School Lunch Program. I'm so glad they haven't done away with that. I'm surprised. So if they still have that, thank God, right?
0: I mean, it just irritates the you-know-what out of me.
1: What?
0: That we can't feed children. We can't give the teachers the pay that they deserve.
1: It's kind of crazy. All the schools in Volusia County apparently qualify to participate in this program. And also, if you're in Volusia, they have updated their school zone flashing light schedule. So beware, they're going to be earlier and later than they used to be.
0: I saw on the way in on 408, you know, where they have, you look up and they have like, if there's an accident or
1: right.
0: something, that said that, you know, school starts next week,
1: right.
0: You know, start your plan or something like that. So just, you know, just, I like the fact that they're letting us know that,
1: right.
0: hey, school starts next week. So
1: right.
0: just heads up.
1: You may not see the kids here this week, but they're going to be there next week and you better slow down.
0: Right.
1: Okay. So I thought they had kind of decided this whole Lincoln Memorial reflecting pool issue. So it turns out that the U.S. Attorney General, Jeanine Pirro, right?
0: Pirro.
1: She says that the damage to the pool was a result of shoddy construction and not the work of vandals. So she moved to drop all the criminal charges against that former Olympian, David Hearn, who had been accused of damaging the pool. Trump, however, came out and has said that there may have been some contractor difficulty, but he stands by it. The major damage was caused by vandals.
2: Remember she went on that rant? He damaged the pool.
1: That's
2: all she kept saying. He damaged the pool.
1: Against the David Hearn guy.
2: Talking about the guy.
1: Yeah, the David Hearn guy.
0: Yeah, well, clearly it's...
1: But now she's got to drop the charges.
0: It's the shoddy work.
1: Anybody, I think, who was even looking at the pool... when they wanted to see it bubbling or they wanted to see the, everybody was talking about, if you were even sitting by that pool looking, I think you risk getting in, you know.
0: I'm sure there's a pool contractor listening right now that could tell you. I mean, we have so many pool contractors in our backyard. I could guarantee you somebody's like, okay, we know a shoddy job when we see one or hear one.
1: Well, apparently, according to the U.S. attorney, his U.S. attorney general, Jeanine Pirro, that it was the fault of... Maybe just a miscommunication. Hey, you want to hear something funny? Flagler County Sheriff Rick Staley arrested a driver. He said he sped past him. He was driving his unmarked sheriff's car, which I used to do with my husband. You know, they don't drive marked cars. And then this vehicle passed him at 125 miles an hour.
0: Wait, let me get this straight. You would drive the car and Ben would be out the
1: no,
0: side of the...
1: No, my husband, when he was the sheriff, I used to have to sometimes ride in the unmarked car if we had to go someplace.
0: I thought you were driving the car. Ben would be out the side of the window, like, you know, with his gun, like, pull over!
1: No, that's not how we met either. But believe it or not, so he had to pull this guy over. Apparently, the sheriff followed this guy for 6 miles, paced him at 115 to 125 the whole way.
0: There's no reason to be going that fast. I'm sorry. No reason at all.
1: No.
0: All right, there's things you need to know this morning. Journey tickets on the way at 6:15. It's Magic 107.7.

0: A little bit of Hollywood news, a little bit of Orlando flavor. Leslie Gale with the lowdown coming up. What you got?
1: Well, you know what? I got something kind of interesting. Did you hear what happened to Rod Stewart? Sir Rod Stewart?
0: No, what happened to him?
1: Well,
0: Did he pass out on stage? Well, you already told us that.
1: No.
0: Something else happened?
1: That was Lionel Richie.
0: No, Rod Stewart also, remember?
1: Oh, no.
0: Yeah, the oxygen thing?
1: Yeah, he got trapped.
0: Oh, Rod Stewart trapped.
1: Yes.
0: That's how you wear.

0: A little bit of Hollywood news, a little bit of Orlando flavor. It's Chad and Leslie, Magic 107.7. Leslie Gale with the lowdown.
1: Okay, so first let me get to Rod Stewart. Sir Rod Stewart. Apparently, he found himself trapped in an elevator at the luxury retailer Prada. He was there indulging in some retail therapy, the 81-year-old rocker. He was with his son Alistair, who's 20, and Alistair's girlfriend. The trio trapped in the store's lift. With no sign of assistance in sight, Alistair was forced to take to Instagram to get in touch with Prada using the plea, "Can someone help get us out of this elevator?"
0: I mean, so do you get a discount when you get trapped in the elevator at Prada, or do you get like a free something?
1: I don't know, a free bag.
0: Yeah.
1: You know, Prada perfume, makeup bag.
0: Sorry for the confusion. Here's a free bag.
1: Apparently took a while. And it took a while, so there's a bunch of pictures of poor Sir Rod Stewart sitting slumped over on the elevator floor just waiting to get rescued.
0: That would be a great campaign. You know, Prada's so good that you'll find yourself trapped in the store.
1: Literally.
0: And then there's Sir Rod Stewart in the elevator with Prada all around.
1: I don't know. I think we need to clean that up a little.
0: All right.
1: It could be better. William Shatner and his heavy metal band, The Uckers. You know, they just performed at Riot Fest. This guy, 95 years old, just announced on CNN that he's going to do a 30-minute set at Coachella next year, which is April 9th to the 11th and the 16th to the 18th. Two weekends, he said. He says when it comes to music, he just feels it when it's right.
2: I'm beginning to get it. It isn't so much when do I come in, it's I got to feel the music and then come in with the lyrics.
1: Yeah.
0: Okay.
1: So William Shatner, so he's 95 now, so he'll be 96 on stage rocking during Coachella. So how about a little bit Barbie news? Watch me dance, dance the night away. So what's the deal? Warner Brother has a December deadline, apparently, to finalize deals with Margot Robbie and Ryan Gosling, not Ryan Reynolds, Ryan Gosling and director Greta Gerwig before the rights to Barbie revert back to Mattel.
0: Yeah, and I heard
1: he has till the end of the year.
0: I heard Greta Gerwig has a concept for a sequel, but she's not going to say what it is until they have, you know, they sign on the dotted line.
1: Well, the holdup is said to be CEO David Zavlov, who is refusing profit participation deals for stars Margot Robbie and Ryan Gosling, despite the first film becoming a $1.5 billion blockbuster that earned 8 nominations and won for Best Original Song, just like the one we heard. But anyway, apparently they do have a concept, Noah Baumbach and Greta Gerwig, but not sharing it. So we'll have to see. That's a deadline that, I mean, they have to the end of the year.
0: You're not gonna give them what they're worth. Come on. That's ridiculous. You know the money. The movie's going to make just as much as the first one did.
1: Some of the firings and layoffs that they've had in the industry, not only like Pixar, I mean, in the industry, the movie business, not to mention even like ESPN stuff. So a lot of that is changing.
0: Right.
1: I don't know if it's that whole Warner Brothers Paramount sale they keep talking about.
0: Right. Oh, that's right, because it is. I believe it is Warner Brothers.
1: Yeah, it is Warner Brothers. Right. So, do they have the money? Are they trying to merge?
0: I don't know.
1: You know what? So, I think it's getting really complicated at that level.
0: Okay, there's a lowdown this morning.
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The average American has spent $397 on summer activities every weekend. I'll break it down for you next.

0: Chad and Leslie, Magic 107.7. So according to a brand new report, the average American has spent $397 on summer activities every single weekend. And I can break it down for you.
1: Okay.
0: You ready?
1: Mm-hmm.
0: Dining out, restaurants, getting coffee, whatnot. 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If you're hosting gatherings, you're bringing stuff to somebody's house, that's about $60 right there. Attending celebrations, bringing a gift like weddings, birthdays, that's about $60 right there.
1: Everything's $60.
0: Entertainment, movie theaters, concerts.
1: About $60.
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1: Well, I understand the breakdown, but does that mean you have to do, you're doing all of those things in one weekend?
0: One weekend, yeah. Hey, hold on, you're doing one more thing too.
1: Well, what else?
0: Transportation, like gas and parking or
1: Oh yeah,
0: or
1: I'm gonna take
0: riders,
1: a road trip too.
0: $51 right there. All that totals up to about $400 a weekend. That's what you're spending.
1: But you have to do all of the above.
0: And you only have the weekend to get it done.
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1: So school starts next week for pretty much everybody.
2: Yeah, I think most people start Monday. Orange County starts a week from today on Tuesday.
1: Yeah.
2: Teachers going back this week.
1: We received something from one of you that listened to the show, and it has to do with their child either riding the bus or their parents taking them to school.
2: Right. And I'm thinking about that, and you know, maybe that is a dilemma. This woman who wrote to us, she says that her daughter, they just moved to a new school district. Her daughter is in fifth grade, and she falls within the outside of the 2 mile or mile radius, so she can ride a bus to fifth grade, final year of elementary school. And she's excited about riding the bus because she didn't ride a bus in her last neighborhood and meeting new friends. The mom says no. She's like, you know, the daughter's never ridden a bus because their old house, they could walk to school. She's like, I've seen the stories on the news. I've read the horror stories. What happens on these school buses? La di da di da. My kid's not riding on the bus. So, but she feels in her heart she doesn't know if she's doing the right thing by her daughter. By so she's like, what do you guys suggest? What would people say? Should I, you know, let the leash out a little bit? Give her a little bit of independence. She is 11 years old. She's in fifth grade.
1: Mm-hmm.
2: Or do I go with my parental instincts and go, listen, it's a crazy, weird world out there. And if I have the ability to drive my kid to school and pick them up and have that time with them, I'm going to take it until they can refuse me, which, you know, at 11, she can't.
1: Okay, Leslie, put yourself in this parent situation. Out of the two of us, Leslie is the one who has a child. I do not. Let's say Chase is back in fifth grade and Chase wants to ride the bus, but you're like, no. I'm gonna drive you to school. Would you let Chase ride the bus?
2: See, you know, he had that option when he went to high school because he was on a bus, and I was like, you have to take him like to the side of the highway, drop him off. That's where the bus picks him up. And this bus, it didn't even have air conditioning, so I fought against it. I said no, and like you know,
1: well, that's why you put the windows down. I don't think any bus has air conditioning.
2: They don't.
1: I mean, it's been a hot minute since I've been on a bus.
2: School
1: to be
2: bus
1: honest with
2: that puts these poor kids to see. It's another reason I say no. there's no air conditioning. I wasn't comfortable. I kind of feel the mother I know. I read the stories. I see the news too. And if you can protect your kid,
1: so you're more inclined to drive the kid to school.
2: I would drive my daughter, my fifth grade daughter, to school. If I could, I would find a way to do it every day.
1: And see, not me. I think that every child deserves to experience a school bus. You need to experience the uncomfortable seats. You need to experience the bus driver yelling at you, sit down! You need to experience the kids on the bus.
2: I know, but it just looks like a nightmare. It looks like the, you know, I mean, like
1: we
2: it looks
1: all
2: like,
1: went through it, Leslie.
2: Did you get like we all bullied went through and knocked
1: yes,
2: around?
1: Yes, absolutely. But that's part of the fun of it.
3: Chad and Leslie.
2: I mean, I know you say it's part of the experience of school, but I mean, look at me. I'm fine. I never rode a school bus.
1: Of course you didn't ride the school bus. You told us yesterday your mom, who lives in South Florida, has her own driver.
2: Ricardo.
1: You probably had your own driver to school, too.
2: No, I didn't. I always lived within walking distance of our school.
1: Okay, so I think in this particular case...
2: Did you ride a school bus to Pump High?
1: No, it was Godwin High School.
2: Godwin High School.
1: First of all, it was Bird Middle School. Then it was Godwin High School. My sister did the same thing.
2: All 5 years
1: bus.
2: That he was there.
1: That's besides the point. The question we're asking you this morning is, our listener needs some help. They want to know, should they let their child ride the school bus or
2: keep that hold as tight as possible for as long as possible? And if she can drive her child to school, skip the bus, drive the child to school.
1: Wow, that was very long winded.
2: Let her go and ride the bus or not?
1: There we go.
2: Okay.
1: Much better. 407-916-1077.
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0: this rain.
1: Let me, since you're filling in all week, and we've really come to get to know you all these last couple of years, so we feel like we're
2: you're
1: friends.
2: Like family.
1: You're like family. So just so that you know, Chad and I are more like Pilates / nappers. We're not really the get outside kind of people in the summertime. Like, is it really okay to get outside in this?
0: I mean, yes, I would take caution. I would take breaks here and there, but I mean, just to soak in just 15 minutes of sunshine is not a bad thing.
2: Yeah. Isn't it good for like your mental health to get out of your workspace and go outside and like walk around or something like that? Or I could be wrong.
0: Yeah. So okay. I actually literally do that. During my lunch break in the morning shift between 10 and 11, I actually do step outside. Yes, it's muggy and it's hot, but something about movement to me is medicine. Even if it's just a few minutes to get outside. That's just me personally.
1: Do you want to try it, Chad?
2: Movement
1: you
2: is
1: try
2: medicine.
1: First, Chad. You, tell me
2: you know, Leslie, you should walk around outside right now. Go ahead, Leslie. Leave your key card here and just go walk. Just call me when you're done.
1: Well, we do work in an office building, and if you're ever here at noon, I mean, it's crowded, the streets. Everyone's walking. A lot of people
2: that's
1: do that.
2: That's true. You know, we're over here in Maitland Center Park right by the Sheraton.
1: We have so many walkers.
0: I know, you guys are a good area. That's yeah. To walk around.
2: There's a lot of people that we see walking around on the sidewalk that, you know, get out of their office and do their thing. So you're right. You know, it's good for your mental clarity.
0: I do more than weather, guys.
2: Thanks. Yeah, she does more than weather. Yeah, she
1: should be your tagline, Camtram.
2: Put that on your business card.
1: Right.
2: More than weather, comma, Camtram, period. Okay. All right, we're going to go.
1: All right. Well, did we get a weather forecast?
2: We did get a weather forecast an hour ago. Thanks, Cam. Have a good Tuesday. We love you. We'll talk to you tomorrow.

0: 77 degrees on Tuesday, August 4th, 2026. It is Chad and Leslie. It is National Chocolate Chip Cookie Day. There's places around town like Insomnia Cookies, Tiff's Treats, the iconic Charlie's Bakery off Curry 4, where you can go and take advantage of that. Go get some cookies.
1: How about the old Crumble Cookies?
0: Sure.
1: I'm sure they have chocolate chip cookies.
0: Any

0: any place that sells cookies, I would say, hey, today's National Chocolate Chip Cookie Day. What you got for free?
1: What you got for free? It's also National White Wine Day.
0: Not to be confused with National Chocolate Chip Cookie Day.
1: I would say go to Total Wine as well and say, hey, what you got
0: what
1: for
0: you
1: free?
0: What you got for free? Things you need to know this Tuesday. What you got?
1: Hey, listen, our sites have really been on Washington State, a statewide emergency now imposed on that, the fires there. They've been wiping out shades of what happened in California. Entire neighborhoods, 700 homes. 65,000 residents in Washington State have been evacuated. A little closer to home, the DeLand Police Department says they're working around the clock. They're trying to figure out who or what happened with this 19 and 18-year-old. These two DeLand kids who were shot to death behind Athens Theater. Now they're asking for anybody who has any leads to please come forward. And a 28-year-old attempted, they're charging him with attempted murder and assault charges. Apparently, his name is Shakoy Donovan. They had pulled him over. His car was smoking. He's like, yeah, I've got an oil leak or something. They're like, yeah, well, you know, stop. And he didn't. He pulled one of the officer women into the car and drove off, dragged her, and then left her motionless in the middle of the street. Dragged two officers, but one about 10 feet and then another about 300 feet. So she's hospitalized today. She's going to be okay, but she was severely hurt. Hey, did you see the Orlando Dreamers, the group leading the effort to bring Major League Baseball? They had the, a drawing, if you rendering of their stadium. It's amazing. It cost to build it $975 million. A drop in the bucket. They said they'd use tourist tax funds to help finance the more than $2 billion mixed-use development that would go up around it. And let's hear it for the Lake Mary Little League Girls softball team. They once again dominated. Yesterday's team was from Bologna, Italy, with a 15-0 win.
2: Dominant performance for Florida. They have outscored the opposition 29-0 through two games.
1: 29-0 in three games. 29-0.
0: Amazing.
1: Well, two games, and then they added. So look at that. Yeah. Amazing. Amazing. So they're off until Thursday.
0: Yeah, next game, you're right, Thursday. I think North Carolina, maybe?
1: Yes.
0: All right. Thank you, Leslie. There's things you need to know on this Tuesday morning. It's Magic 107.7.

0: 77 degrees with Chad and Leslie. Magic 107.7, a little bit of Hollywood news, a little bit of Orlando flavor, Leslie Gale, and the lowdown this morning.
1: Okay, so we, Chad and I checked in, the softball girls, what their next game is Thursday, and they're going to play the winner of the match between North Carolina and Texas, correct?
0: Yes.
1: What we came up with, so they get a couple of days off.
0: Yes.
1: But congratulations to our Little League 12U girls softball, wow. We can produce some good ball players in Seminole County. So what do you think, Gigi Hadid and Bradley Cooper? They're adorable. He's 51. She's 31. Apparently, they got married. They were out with their wedding rings on. But maybe when they're walking hand-in-hand in Paris. Darn, we were in Paris together. I didn't see them.
0: I wasn't with you.
1: Oh, no, not you. Yeah. You would have loved Paris. I was just saying, Chad is wearing a shirt today that is all Paris. It's the pattern in Paris that everybody must have. I swear the dogs wear it. Is a white with a navy blue, thin navy blue stripe. The Breton, my mother would call it.
0: I think the closest I ever want to get to Paris is over at Epcot.
1: Really? You would love... No, Chad. No, no, no.
0: I don't know if I have
1: it. No, you would love it.
0: I don't know if I really have a hankering to go to Paris.
1: I could show you a few pictures and show you why you'd love it. Oh, you would love it.
0: All right.
1: The food, the wine, the people watching, the shopping. Oh, son. It says Chad Pitt all over it.
0: I don't know.
1: Really? That's interesting you say that. Ariana Grande is speaking out after she announced she plans to step back from the public eye after her Eternal Sunshine tour. But no one's saying what Chad said yesterday, which makes sense. I mean, the girl has been so busy. She did Wicked. She did Wicked 2. She did a Broadway thing. She's got a new album, Petals, that she just dropped.
0: She's on tour.
1: She's on tour.
0: And
1: she's a tiny little thing. She did come out, and what she said yesterday was, you guys thought I was at my healthy weight when she was 10, 15 pounds heavier than she is. But she says, but you guys didn't even know anything about me. In fact, I was on heavy antidepressants and a whole bunch of other medications that I've come off of now. And that extra weight you may think looked good, but that's actually not my healthy weight.
0: Right.
1: Everybody has their own healthy weight.
0: Yeah.
1: That's why you can't believe those BMI charts, whatever. That's why every time you go to the doctors, they tell you you're fat. Because everybody has their own healthy weight. So I give her so much credit. I really do. And talk about Spider-Man. What is that?
0: What are you doing over there?
1: Oh, that's Quiet Jazz. I was just tuning you out.
0: What?
1: I was listening to that. Because it soothes me.
0: Does it?
2: Hi, my name is Peter Parker. I have something to tell you that's going to sound crazy. But it's the truth.
1: You know what's crazy? The amount of money that this movie is bringing in. It just broke another record. So it's like $400 million. The biggest opening weekend ever. Yeah. I'm out of time. I didn't get to my favorite story yet.
0: You're out of time, girl. Sorry.
1: Oh, come on. One more.
0: Nope. Can't do it.
1: One more?
0: Can't do it. Sorry. You're going to have to save it.
1: Stop. Am I on a story diet? Why are you doing this? It's a really good story. Okay. Why don't I tease it for 8:10?
0: No. Nobody's going to be around at 8:10. Sorry. But listen, at 8:10, Leslie's got something great.
1: You just yucked my yum.
0: Don't ever say that to me ever again, please.
3: Chad and Leslie.
0: Because I just kind of threw up in my mouth. Hey, tickets to Journey, we'll give those away next.
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2: The legendary, the iconic Journey in town over Kia Center on October 17th. If you'd like to be there as well, just be the first caller and tell us why you want.
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0: Good morning, Magic 107.7. Who is this?
1: It's Aaron.
0: Hey, good morning, Aaron. The question this Tuesday is, why are you up?
1: Working and listening to you guys every morning.
2: Hey, Aaron, what do you do that you're up with us?
1: Pest control.
2: So what kind of season is it, Aaron?
1: Termites.
0: Nobody likes termites. Nope. Nobody wants those.
2: Mm-mm.
0: Hey, Aaron, congratulations. Tickets to go see Journey when they're in town at Kia Center on October 17th.
1: Awesome. Can't wait.

0: 1077.
1: So hundreds of volunteers in Boonville, Missouri formed a human chain last week that stretched for blocks to help move the last set of books from the town's old library to its new location, which was 3.5 blocks away.
2: Wow. How many books?
1: A lot of books.
2: Wow. From moving a library.
1: Hundreds of volunteers that, you know, they formed a chain. So that way, you know, you take one book, you give it to the person next to you and so on until they get to their destination. 3.5 blocks is what it stretched. It was called the Bookworm Rally, and residents of all ages joined it to help with the move. Anyway, the renovation cost about $1.2 million, but the entire community coming together to form a human chain just to
2: move
1: the
2: library.
1: Books.
2: I think that's so sweet.
1: The fact that people still go to libraries these days, I think that's a huge deal.
2: It's one of the few privileges. You know, it's free. You can go get a library card. I mean, they're a great resource.
1: Yeah. And even though a lot of the books are banned.
2: Don't they have like a back room at the library for banned books? No, that's a different
1: thing. You're thinking of the video stores. Back room for the video stores that you used to go to.
2: That's right.
0: Chad and Leslie.
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20: Another hot and humid day ahead tomorrow with a high of 91 degrees. We're going to lower that rain coverage just slightly to a 50% chance for Wednesday afternoon. And we'll do the same for Thursday, 50% chance of showers and thunderstorms with a high of 91 Thursday afternoon. With Central Florida's most accurate weather forecast, I'm meteorologist Cam Tran.
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1: If you are other than a Gen Xer and would love to see them, give us a call, 407-916-1077. They say the

0: 77 degrees with Chad and Leslie. It's Magic 107.7. So if you happen to listen to the show yesterday, we were on vacation. I went up to Virginia to go see my parents. Leslie, however, went to Paris with her mom. And if you know anything about me, I love it when people go on vacation and bring me back a magnet or something, because I collect magnets, especially when I go on vacation.
1: I have brought you back magnets.
0: Oh, some great ones.
1: Antarctica, yeah. Africa,
0: oh, some really great
1: Croatia.
0: Ones.
1: And so it's really fun, too.
0: Leslie showed up this morning with a Chanel bag. I'm like, what's in the Chanel bag?
1: What do you think?
0: Is that for me?
1: No. I mean, it is, but it's the Chanel. Actually, my mom bought that. She bought a Chanel watch. So she gave me the bag.
0: but the Chanel bag's from Paris.
1: The Chanel bag's from Paris. Okay. Yeah. She bought a Chanel watch.
0: Right
1: yeah,
0: there.
1: Yeah, yeah. That's authentic.
0: So you got me socks.
1: Oh, no, those aren't for you. Those are for our boss, Jeremy. Okay. Here. Are these the cutest things?
0: Ratatouille socks. Adorable.
1: I bought these on the streets of Paris.
0: And
1: I got it right across the street from the Notre Dame.
0: You got me two magnets? You got me... Okay, this is so cool. It's like baguettes, and it's the Eiffel Tower, and it's macarons.
1: Macarons,
0: whatever.
1: Macron, he's the president.
0: The president, right. I was close. And a bottle of wine and one magnet.
1: A little macaron in there.
0: And this one is, it's like a baguette in a, what is this?
1: That's Mona Lisa.
0: No, I know who it is.
1: That's like a bag, you know, the bag you put your baguette in?
0: Uh-huh.
1: She's on the bag.
0: This is so great. You got me two magnets.
1: No, actually, I thought we could maybe leave one of them here. You know, we're starting our own thing here on the door, so I kind of thought you could take one home.
0: Oh, wait a minute. Why didn't you buy three magnets and put one here? Why can't I really have to choose three magnets? You know what? Here, keep the magnets, and I'll just take the Chanel bag with nothing in it.
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1: Magic 77 degrees on Tuesday, August 4th, 2026. It is Chad and Leslie on this National Chocolate Chip Cookie Day, so take advantage of that somehow.
2: And National White Wine Day. Why do you keep burying the lead?
1: Well, because some of us aren't alcoholics. Hey, Generational Jeopardy on the way, but first, Leslie and things you need to know.
2: Okay, so we've been going back and forth. Remember, we talked about Deltona. They came up with these, actually, they banned anyone 17 and under from riding e-bike, e-scooters, or mopeds on sidewalks, bikes, paths, or public roads. That they did that 2 weeks ago. And then the sheriff said he can't enforce that ordinance within the Deltona city limits because they don't have enough clarification, and it would keep their officers busy with all, you know, Jap. So last night, they suspended Deltona City Commission suspended the age restriction in the city's new micro-mobility ordinance. So, there you go.
1: I'm so confused.
2: No, you don't, really? They came up with something saying 17 and under kids couldn't ride the e-bikes, you know.
1: Yes.
2: Then the sheriff said, hey, that's going to be tough for our officers to, we don't understand. It's a different ordinance
1: to enforce,
2: than anywhere
1: not
2: else.
1: Endorse.
2: Yeah, so yeah, to enforce and endorse because they can't figure out what's the law, what's not in Deltona, where their officers come and go from. So, they suspended that because it was something too difficult. So they can't have something that the sheriff can't enforce. Meantime, Orange County Commissioner Nicole Wilson, she's asking county leaders to discuss stronger protections and enforcement for exotic animals for entertainment, you know, put on display. This, of course, coming from the whole sloth debacle. She's asking residents, supporters, and animal welfare advocates.

0: to speak today at the Board of County Commissioners meeting, which starts at 9 a.m. at the Orange County Administration Building. Now, they do have a lot of primaries today. Is this going to bore you? I know Chad's like, don't bore me with primary stories.
1: You know what? People,
0: midterms are going to be a big day. This year is so important. Voters are heading to the polls in five states, Michigan, Missouri, Kansas, your home state of Virginia, and Washington. Michigan, a lot of eyes there. A lot of these states could flip. They could go from red to blue. So these primaries we're going to see, but it's primaries. So they support their own, but they're watching these very, very closely today. Well, Chad's not. And the Lake Mary Little League girls softball team, 12U, they dominated once again yesterday, defeating Bologna, Italy, 15-0 in just three innings at the Little League Softball World Series in Greenville, North Carolina. The girls have earned themselves a day off, a couple of days, in fact. They're not back on the mound until Thursday. They'll play at 1 o'clock, and they're going to face the winner of the matchup between North Carolina and the Southwest region of Texas. And again, you can watch all those games on ESPN.
1: Hey, you know what? Speaking of burying the lead, I think you're burying the lead. Did anybody win the Powerball last night?
0: Oh, that's a good... I don't know. I forgot about that.
1: Hold on. Powerball hit $748 million.
0: That was last night strong.
1: Monday's winning numbers. Well, I guess we should have... Oh, hold on. No, 24 minutes ago. No winner in Powerball.
0: Wow. Okay. So what is it estimated? Okay. So go maybe up to 900 million?
1: The estimated jackpot will now be 786 million for the next drawing on Wednesday.
0: Okay. So 786.
1: Wednesday will be the next drawing tomorrow. So no winner.
0: There you go.
1: All right. Thanks, Les. There's things you need to know this morning. Who played Peg Bundy on Married with Children? We will ask our Gen Xer. Generational Jeopardy next on

0: 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Chad and Leslie, Magic 107.7. And now it is time to play
1: Generational Jeopardy.
0: Let's meet our players this morning, Leslie. We have Catherine. Catherine played yesterday. She's back for the second and final time this morning. A Gen Xer from Orlando who works at the most magical place on earth. And Catherine is taking on Erica. Erica is a millennial from Lake Mary, a flooring manager. Good morning, ladies.
2: Good morning.
0: Hey,
3: good
0: morning. Erica.
3: Good morning, Chad.
0: Hi, Leslie. Erica, you're a flooring manager. Would you like to say where, or do you want to keep it a secret?
2: I'll keep it a secret.
0: Okay.
3: Any discounts available for your favorite radio people?
0: Okay.
2: we actually installed for you. What's your name?
0: You don't have to say anymore. It's
3: Chad?
0: Fine. I'm Chad.
3: Me.
0: That's Leslie.
3: Chad?
2: There you go. Yeah, I'm a little nervous, but yeah, Chad.
3: Chad, oh, wow, they put your floors in, Chad.
0: Oh, really? Oh, I know who you are. Okay, girl.
3: I love his floors.
0: Oh, you got some good floors
3: did
0: over
3: he,
0: there.
3: Did he pick out that color? It's like, or did somebody help
0: him? Can we
3: him?
0: Start the game, please?
3: Okay, I just think they're good floors.
0: Ladies, here's the way it works. You have 7 seconds to answer the question. The first to get two right, we'll get a pair of tickets to go see the Goo Goo Dolls and Neon Trees. They're together over at Mid-Florida Credit Union Amphitheater on August 24th in just a couple weeks. And since Catherine, our Gen Xer, was first called Catherine, you've got the first question. Good luck to you both, ladies. And here we go.
3: Okay, Catherine. Which actress played the role of Peg Bundy on the show Married with Children?
4: Katie Sagal
0: is correct.
3: Is she still around? Does she do anything?
0: She is still around.
3: I haven't seen her.
0: What was she in?
3: She goes like the Comic Con. She'd go like on those things, won't she?
0: Sure.
3: I don't know.
0: We go down to Erica, our millennial. Erica, my dear, you can tie it up if you know the answer to this.
3: Okay, Erica, not including flashbacks, who was the captain of the Enterprise in the original series Star Trek? Oh.
0: 7 second buzzer.
3: Not a Star Trek fan.
0: Question goes over to Catherine, our Gen Xer. Catherine, only takes two to win. You can make it a quick game if you know the answer to that.
4: Was it William Shatner?
0: Was it William Shatner?
3: What was the character? Who was the captain?
0: She said William Shatner. Oh, who was the captain?
3: He was the captain of the Enterprise.
0: The captain of the
3: captain's name?
0: It was Captain Kirk, right?
3: Yes.
0: Captain Kirk.
3: Yeah.
0: You had the actor's name, Catherine, but just not the character's name. She was looking for the character's name, not the actor. So no points there. But again, that was a steal. So, Catherine, we're still with you. And again, Catherine, our Gen Xer can win it if you know the answer to this.
3: Okay, Catherine, what reality TV series featured 7 strangers chosen to live together in one fabulous apartment?
4: The Real World on MTV.
3: Oh, wow.
0: Look at you, Leslie, pulling out an oldie but a goodie right there.
3: I know. Do you remember?
0: 7 strangers picked to live in a loft. Yeah, I remember that.
3: Exactly. Fabulous.
0: I don't know it was fabulous, but it
3: yes.
0: was a loft. Well, there it is. With 2 points, congratulations, Catherine. Our Gen X are going to see the Goo Goo Dolls. Nice job.
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Chad and Leslie, Magic 107.7. Got an email from a listener about their child riding the bus to school starting next week. We'll tell you about it next. Hang on. It's 10.

0: Chad and Leslie. It's Magic 107.7. So school starts next week for pretty much everybody.
1: Yeah, I think most people start Monday. Orange County starts a week from today on Tuesday.
0: Yeah.
1: Teachers going back this week.
0: We received something from one of you that listened to the show. And it has to do with their child either riding the bus or their parents taking them to school.
1: Right. And I'm thinking about that. And, you know, maybe that is a dilemma. This woman who wrote to us, she says that her daughter, they just moved to a new school district. Her daughter is in fifth grade. And she falls within the outside of the 2 mile or mile radius. So she can ride a bus to fifth grade, final year of elementary school. And she's excited about riding the bus because she didn't ride a bus in her last neighborhood and meeting new friends. The mom says no. She's like, the daughter's never ridden a bus because their old house, they could walk to school. She's like, I've seen the stories on the news. I've read the horror stories, what happens on these school buses, la-di-da-di-da. My kid's not riding on the bus. So, but she feels in her heart she doesn't know she's doing the right thing by her daughter. So she's like, what do you guys suggest? What would people say? Should I, you know, let the leash out a little bit and give her a little bit of independence? She is 11 years old. She's in fifth grade.
0: Mm-hmm.
1: Or do I go with my parental instincts and go, listen, it's a crazy, weird world out there. And if I have the ability to drive my kid to school and pick them up and have that time with them, I'm going to take it until they can refuse me, which, you know, 11, she can't.
0: Okay, Leslie, put yourself in this parent situation. Out of the two of us, Leslie is the one who has a child. I do not. Let's say Chase is back in fifth grade and Chase wants to ride the bus. But you're like, no, I'm gonna drive you to school. Would you let Chase ride the bus?
1: See, you know, he had that option when he went to high school because he was on a bus. And I was like, you have to take him like to the side of the highway, drop him off. That's where the bus picks him up. And this bus, it didn't even have air conditioning. So I fought against it. I said, no. Like, you know,
0: that's why you put the windows down. I don't think any bus has air conditioning.
1: They don't?
0: I mean, it's been a hot minute since I've been on a bus.
1: School
0: to be
1: bus, they put these poor kids. See, that's another reason I say no. there's no air conditioning. I wasn't comfortable. I kind of feel the mother I know. I read the stories. I see the news too. And if you can protect your kid.
0: So you're more
1: inclined
0: to drive the kid to school.
1: I would drive my daughter, my fifth grade daughter, to school. If I could, I would find a way to do it every day.
0: And see, not me. I think that every child deserves to experience a school bus. You need to experience the uncomfortable seats. You need to experience the bus driver yelling at you, sit down! You need to experience the kids on the bus.
1: I know, but it just looks like a nightmare. It looks like
0: went through it, Leslie.
1: Did you get bullied and knocked around?
0: Yes, absolutely. But that's part of the fun of it.
2: Chad and Leslie.
1: I mean, I know you say it's part of the experience of school, but I mean, look at me. I'm fine. I never rode a school bus.
0: Of course you didn't ride the school bus. You told us yesterday your mom, who lives in South Florida, has her own driver.
1: Ricardo.
0: You probably had your own driver to school, too.
1: No, I didn't. I always lived within walking distance of our school.
0: Okay, so I think in this particular case...
1: Did you ride a school bus to Pump High?
0: No, it was Godwin High School.
1: Sorry,
0: first of all, it was Bird Middle School. Then it was Godwin High School. My sister did the same thing.
1: All 5 years
0: bus.
1: That he was there.
0: That's besides the point. The question we're asking you this morning is, our listener needs some help. They want to know, should they let their child ride the school bus or...
1: Keep that hold as tight as possible for as long as possible. And if she can drive her child to school, skip the bus. Drive the child to school.
0: Wow, that was very long-winded.
1: Let her go and ride the bus or not?
0: There we go. Okay. Much better. 407-916-1077.
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0: Tonight on our Insta story on Instagram at Magic1077, we received a DM from one of you saying that obviously next week school and their kid wants to ride the school bus, but the parents like, I want to take you to school.
1: I'm here. I can do it.
0: Right. So we asked you, I mean, is it right to let the parent make the decision and be like, oh, I'll take you to school, or just let the kid ride the school bus?
1: Well, Kim says, let her ride or split. Drive 2 days, ride three. It will help her transition to middle school next year because she's in fifth grade. Future teacher says, honestly, mom sounds a bit paranoid. A lot of kids take the bus with that incident. Christy says, let her ride the bus. It will help both with their independence. Oh, the mom too, I suppose. I get it. Pixie Dust says, drive the mom. Safety first. It's Kern says, let her ride the bus. Nanty Pants Forever says, total bus. Patricia, we know her. She's a great mom. She says, let her ride the bus. It'll be fine. After 2 weeks, she'll beg to be driven. Lizzie says, you got to let her ride the bus. We've gotten back to letting our kids experience life again. We need to do that. Beach Girl says, let her try it out with her friends. If it doesn't work, mama will always be there. And you found Jazzy says, as a student of both, the bus is fun, but it can be a mean environment at times.
0: Of course it can. But also keep in mind, you know, if your friends are on the bus with you, you get to spend a little extra time with your friends before you got to go to school and, you know, start learning and whatnot.
1: Okay, that's a glass half full. Way to go.
0: Okay, we'll play some of your phone. Thank you, Leslie. Wow, this is something nice. We'll play some of your phone calls next. Hang on.

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1: Hey, I wanted to comment on the bus thing.
0: What you got? Let's hear it.
1: Okay, so my daughter never rode a bus either, and I let her ride the bus. I followed it home one time, and it was pouring. She got off the bus, got in my car at the stop, and said, I never want to ride a bus again.
0: Yeah. See, they have to experience it for themselves and determine whether or not they want to do it.
2: Maybe the allure is much greater than the actual act of riding the bus itself. Yeah. You grow up, you're like, I want to ride the bus.
0: Yeah. You don't want to take that privilege away from them of getting on the bus and
1: having to... Then it was her choice, too.
0: I'm sorry?
1: Then it was her choice, too.
0: Exactly. She it was her choice. Her choice. Let your kids choose whether or not they want to ride the bus. Well, thank you for the call. We appreciate you.
1: Thank you. Bye-bye.
2: It's always easier said than done that you're going to give kids independence.
0: That's true.
2: You want to.
0: Good morning, Magic 107.7.
3: Good morning. This is Sarah. I heard your discussion about the school bus. So I used to ride the school bus. It's like a rite of passage. But I will say this. As soon as I got my driver's license, because my parents could not, well, my dad died, so my mom was basically turned into a single mom.
0: Yeah.
3: And she couldn't take us back and forth to school.
0: Right.
3: As soon as I got my driver's license, I got my little brother out of that hell. Because the school bus is miserable. Yeah. There are terrible people, terrible kids on that bus. You don't want them to be around those kids. There are bullies. There is nastiness. There are hoodlums. No, off the bus. You can let them go and experience that bus ride for like 2 days and then be like, what did you think of that disaster? No, off the bus.
0: Okay, first of all, you sound like the best sister ever, all right?
2: I know. My brother would have left me on there to purgatory. My brother would have made sure I got on the bus every day as he drove off in his car.
3: You know, like in that situation, you become like second parent, and I'm like, no, we got to put an end to this.
0: Yeah.
3: That's it. No more buses.
2: I knew it was a bad deal, Chad. See, I told you. No, but I mean, I'm sure there are bus drivers right now listening. They'll be like, Leslie, we work really hard.
3: I mean, maybe things are different than when I was a kid, but based on social media, I just don't think so.
0: Yeah. Okay.
2: My brother out of that hell. That is called the school bus.
0: Well, we appreciate the honesty.
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0: Ben. You take the good, you take the bad, you take them both, and there you have Facts with Chad. Facts with Chad.
1: Leslie Gale, have you ever heard of the phrase cut to the chase?
2: Absolutely. What does it mean? Like, get through all the...
1: I'm so glad you asked.
2: All the rigmarole?
1: The phrase cut to the chase comes from the silent film era when movies were usually long love stories that ended with a thrilling chase scene. So when people say cut to the chase, it meant skip all the boring details and get right to the exciting part. So that's where the phrase cut to the chase comes from.
2: That's crazy. I've been saying cut to the chase my whole life and had no idea.
1: I say it so many times during the week to Leslie. If only you knew. Like, Leslie, cut to the chase or get to the point. There's your Facts with Chad this Tuesday morning. It's Magic 107.7.

0: 77 degrees on Tuesday, August 4th, 2026. It is Chad and Leslie. Today's National Chocolate Chip Cookie Day. So Insomnia, Crumble Cookies, also the iconic Charlie's Bakery on Curry Forge. A couple places where I'm going to go get you a chocolate chip cookie.
1: It's also National White Wine Day. Total Wine, Good Pour, ABC Liquors. Go find yourself a good bottle of wine.
0: Go inside, get you some white wine. By the way, I think you can...
1: Can't lose today.
0: Well, no, it's a win-win for everybody.
1: Well, we do have some problems here this morning. The multi-vehicle crash right now on I-4 westbound. We're taking a look. It's really going to affect anybody. It started at 50, extends all the way toward State Road 408, that exchange there. Almost all of the westbound lanes are blocked. It looks like it's going to take quite a bit of time to clean that up. So please avoid I-4 westbound through the Southern Orange County. As you're heading westbound. So 50 to the 408, Chad, that's where you normally get off.
0: That's where I get off. Well, I go, you know, 408 to I-4. How I get to work.
1: I-4 to 408 to go home. So that's right. Going to be a bit of a problem for you to say you may have to find
0: the
1: back way.
0: Take the long way.
1: Take the long way home. Hey, listen, after decades-long disputes over whether the words Orlando and International perplex travelers when used from multiple airports has finally reached an end. The Orlando-Sanford International Airport will be able to keep its name and logo.

0: federal judge approved a settlement between the authorities that runs, OIA. It's kind of confusing. It's Orlando Sanford International Airport and Orlando International Airport. And sometimes people get confused and they'll book to the wrong place. But the judge said they've been working side by side, these two airports, for long enough that they feel the confusion is not enough to change the name. So it will keep its name. In fact, they are going to patent it. So Orlando Sanford International Airport will remain that.
1: Well, when you go to book a flight, I always put MCO.
0: Right.
1: Because then it'll pop up Orlando International.
0: Make sure. Yeah. Make sure.
1: I don't know what the three-letter acronym is for the Orlando Sanford. So I just go MCO for
0: right.
1: Orlando International.
0: Though. I don't know either. Maybe you can look that up. That's kind of interesting.
1: I would love
0: that
1: to,
0: That is a really
1: Leslie.
0: Interesting question
1: gotcha.
0: Now that you said it. So Deltona, they had put a age restriction. The city's new micromobility ordinance went into effect this week. But according to the sheriff, there's no way to enforce it. His officers don't get it. They don't understand it. And it's just within the city limits. So yesterday, the commissioners went ahead and reversed the age restrictions on micromobility, like e-bikes and stuff, in the city limits.
1: By the way, SFB.
0: That's SFB, okay.
1: Orlando Sanford International. So if you're booking a flight, SFB, Orlando Sanford International, MCL for Orlando International.
0: It's a good way to do it. It's a good way to do it. The Orlando Dreamers, the group hoping to bring Major League Baseball to Orlando, unveiled an updated stadium rendering ahead of tomorrow's Orange County Tax Tourism. They're meeting tomorrow to talk about it. Very long. It's the Orange County Tourist Development Tax Citizen Advisory Task Force. And they're getting it together tomorrow. It's an amazing looking building.
1: Oh, the rendering looks incredible.
0: $975 million in tourist tax funds, and then $2 billion in mixed use development funds. And let's hear for the Lake Mary Little League girls softball team. They dominated once again yesterday, defeating Italy 15-0 in just 3 innings. They got a couple of days off, and then they're back on the mound on Thursday.
1: All right, there's things you need to know on this Tuesday morning. Thank you, Leslie. It's Magic 107.7.

0: A little bit of Hollywood news, a little bit of Orlando flavor, Leslie Gale and the Lowdown on the way.
1: Imagine going to your favorite concert and you leave with a free cruise. 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
0: What?
1: Yes.
0: Okay, who's giving out cruises? We'll tell you coming up in 3 minutes on Magic 107.7. Hang on.

0: 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A little bit of Hollywood news, a little bit of Orlando flavor. Leslie Gale with the lowdown this morning.
1: I love this. The Zac Brown Band performed at Fenway Park, that's up in Boston, on Sunday night. Surprised everyone in the crowd with a free cruise, apparently Margaritaville. They've got a new ship coming out called the Beachcomber, and they actually sponsored his tour.
2: I'm buying every single person here a cruise for two people on the boat.
1: The giveaway is valued at more than $40 million. It's the largest surprise audience gift in live entertainment history. Oh, Oprah's not going to like that. Oprah was the one, you know, you get a car and you get a car. No, you get a cruise. You get a cruise. $40 million. Zach has a partnership with the cruise line and co-designed the live music venue on the Beachcomber. So that's kind of cool. Good for him. I like that. Okay, this not so much. Oh, please tell me I didn't get... Okay, I love this. Motown legend Martha Reeves was invited to sing the Star Spangled Banner before the first ever game in the Women's Professional Baseball League. But apparently things didn't go quite as planned. She's 85. She said there was a lot of wind and the audio was set up so that she couldn't hear herself. Well, this is how it went.
3: Oh, say can you see by the dawn's early light what so proudly we hail at the twilight's last gleaming.
0: We're going to blame that on wind?
1: She said,
0: is that what you're gonna do?
1: The field conditions were wet and windy, and without stage monitors, she says she wasn't able to hear herself. And she said, while the performance didn't go as she planned or hoped, she says she's grateful to have been there in support of these remarkable athletes and this groundbreaking league. It's a female professional baseball league. I didn't even know we had that.
0: Ain't enough wind. There is not enough wind.
1: And get ready to once again pick your top eight. And one of them better be Tom. More than 20 years since MySpace launched, making and breaking friendships and allowing users to show off their music taste. The site's owners, Chris Vanderhook and Tim Vanderhook, confirmed they are planning to relaunch the platform. They still own MySpace, they said. And we are stewards of the MySpace brand. And at this point, we're going to relaunch MySpace. We're just waiting for the right time to do it. Wow. Who would be on your top eight? That's a great question.
0: Yeah, just what we need, another social media platform, because we don't have enough.
1: Well, I liked MySpace, but wasn't more music based?
0: For MySpace?
1: Yeah, it was a little place where a lot of people...
0: MySpace was you would just leave comments and just, you know, play music. It wasn't as... interactive
1: as the ones we have today,
0: as what we have today. So I don't know how they're gonna
1: relaunch
0: it up, but yeah.
1: But they say it will be largely music focused.
0: Okay, thank you, Leslie Gale.
4: Chad and Leslie.
0: So next Friday is National Relaxation Day, and myself and Leslie are inviting you to join us at Discovery Cove. We are going to be taking the show, doing it live like we did last year. We're also going to be taking you and your plus one to just spend the day relaxing at Discovery Cove.
1: Yeah, it's a great a week from Friday.
0: That's right. Where you can drink, you can eat, you can go on that lazy river.
1: We did the whole lazy river last year, remember? Because you can get out at the lazy river along the way and feed the animals. There's
0: I didn't want to get out of the lazy river.
1: I know.
0: That's how great it is. We're going to give you a chance to join us next and kick off 90 minutes commercial free music.
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1: 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Who's this?
2: This is Gabrielle.
1: Good morning, Gabrielle. It's Chad and Leslie.
2: Hello. How are you doing?
1: Oh, you know, we're just...
3: It's Tuesday.
1: Just talking.
3: Chad's least favorite day of the week, just but he's having a good time.
1: Talking.
3: You look happy.
1: Because the show's almost over. That's why I look happy. Hey, Gabrielle, are you... would you like to celebrate National Relaxation Day next Friday with myself and Leslie at Discovery Cove?
2: Hi. Could so use that. I just had a root canal done this week.
1: Oh,
2: I could really use a break.
3: Yeah. Oh, we know some frozen drinks that would really help that root canal.
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1: Yeah, all you have to do is be able to relax. 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
1: $18 trillion.
0: So, okay, something like that. But tomorrow night, another drawing, but $1,000 coming your way after 9 o'clock this morning.
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1: With Selena Gomez?
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1: She's like back.
0: She's back.
1: Yeah.
0: But the series finale means the series is going to be over.
1: That's it?
0: That's it.

0: 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Chad and Leslie, Magic 107.7. Leslie Gale, standing by with things you need to know.
1: Well, it's been a kind of a rough morning on I-4. We've got some traffic to talk about, but we'll get you through.
0: Yeah, we'll tell you about that next on Magic 107.7. Hang on.

0: Just about 9 o'clock at WMGF HD1 Mount Dora, Orlando. It is Chad and Leslie. Got that word. It's going to get you $1,000 coming up in just a couple seconds. When you hear it, take it to magic107.com, enter it on the homepage, and let's get you paid this Tuesday. But first, Leslie has things you need to know.
1: Okay, well, we've got this multi-vehicle crash that pretty much has all of the westbound lanes of I-4. Now, we're talking near State Road 50 all the way.

0: way down towards where you get on the 408 exchange, which is down by the Kia Center. Again, the crash is blocking almost all of the westbound lanes. So if you can avoid I-4 through that area or take the express lane, that is the only way you're probably going to be able to get around that, at least for the next couple of hours. Deltona city leaders have reversed course on a controversial ordinance that banned anyone under 18 from riding e-bikes and e-scooters just 1 week after the rule took effect. They voted unanimously last night to suspend the age restriction. They had concerns about safety and how the ordinance would be enforced. Under the ordinance, anyone younger than 18 would not be able to ride an e-bike or an e-scooter within city limits. And the sheriff said he simply could not enforce that. And today is midterms. We do have early voting that opened yesterday in Orange County. Different counties are opening throughout this week that will allow you to vote early if you would like to vote ahead of our primary, which comes on August the 18th. But today, some very important races in Michigan, Missouri, Kansas, Virginia, and in Washington. And of course, our girls, our Lake Mary Little League girls softball, 12U, wow, they're dominating everybody. Once again, shutting out a team. This time they defeated Bologna, Italy, 15-0 in just 3 innings. Because they won, the Central Florida team now earned a couple of days off. They'll bypass the game scheduled for Tuesday, today and tomorrow. They'll play again next on Thursday, and they'll meet the winner of North Carolina and the Texas region.
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2: Let me be your hero. 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

0: have two traffic situations we're working right now. One on 95, the one on I-4.
1: Yeah, 95 south is the one on 95, but I-4 westbound, that's near the State Road 50 all the way down to the 408 exchange westbound. Kind of, don't avoid it if you can. Don't take I-4 westbound downtown. We were good.

0: We have tickets every single day to see that band right there, Journey. They're going to be in town in October over Kia Center. And tomorrow morning around 6:15, if your first caller,
1: you'll call and you'll tell us what you're doing, why you up, and then we'll give you tickets to see Journey.
0: It's that easy.

0: 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Chad and Leslie, Magic 107.7. I'm going to tell you it's National Chocolate Chip Cookie Day.
1: And I'm going to tell you it is National White Wine Day.
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0: 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Hey, happy birthday, Meghan Markle, 45 today. Also, President Barack Obama, 65. Cole and Dylan Sprouse, the twins from Sweet Life, are 34. And today's the 25th anniversary of the Princess Diaries movie with Anne Hathaway.
1: Ooh, God, that makes you feel a little...

0: Hey, Chad and Leslie, Magic 107.7. I'm going to give a shout out to the BP gas station at Curry Ford and Cimarron. That's my gas station, and I went in there yesterday, and they were playing the other station, but now they're playing us, listening to us.
1: Thank you, you guys. Thank you so much.

0: for us on a Tuesday. It's Chad and Leslie. It's Magic 107.7. Hey, make sure you follow us on our Instagram at Magic 107.7 because myself and Leslie are about to go film a video and give you another chance to join us next Friday at Discovery Cove for National Relaxation Day.
1: We had such a good time last year.
0: We did.
1: So we're really looking forward. So if you're looking for an excuse to take a day off of work and come hang out with us, next Friday would be a great day.
0: Yeah, and it doesn't really require much of anything except you and a guest just relaxing all day at Discovery Cove.
1: Yeah, with us.
0: Yeah. I mean, it doesn't really get any better than that.
1: If we don't mind saying
0: well, no,
1: so
0: I
1: ourselves.
0: Meant the part at Discovery sure, Cove, not with
1: exactly
0: us. I meant Discovery Cove.
1: Who wouldn't want to spend the day with you at Discovery Cove, right?
0: Hey, listen, if you want to catch me, I'll be over where the food is because it's all you can eat. And that food is legit. That is so good food.
1: Yeah, and they have all you can drink, the frozen drinks. And you lay on the beach and you snorkel. You go down the river. It's a good time. The lazy river.
0: The lazy river.
1: Yeah. You can get off along the way and feed the animals. There's like an aviary.
0: Or you could just keep going all day around that lazy river. You never have to get out unless you have to go potty. Then
1: please.
0: You should get out. Enjoy the rest of your day. We'll do it again tomorrow at 5 a.m. right here on Magic 107.7.
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Joan Jett and the Blackhearts, Magic 107.7. 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

Backstreet Boys, Larger Than Life, that show at the Sphere. People still just talking about it. Brian Grimes just went a couple of weeks ago. He said it's just unreal. 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

Hendrix and Golden. On your Tuesday morning, the workday continues with a chance at $1,000. I mean, it's not Madonna money, but nothing to sneeze at. 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We don't want that to happen. We get a lot of winners here in Orlando using this, so go for it. 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

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It's like there's so much more stuff to enjoy. 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

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Eagle Eye Cherry, Mariah Carey, Big Mountain coming up. 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

0: 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Share your smile today, Andrea. What is making you happy?
1: You know what's making me happy today? Mm-hmm. My garden is popping off.
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The fact that Taylor Swift has kept this secret for over a month, like any detail of the wedding, I love that for her. I really do. 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
1: I feel like as parents, sometimes we should give each other all a little bit of grace and not be so judgy, because it happens for sure. 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

Dean, Man I Need. 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

0: 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Magic made. 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More magic next.
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It is Brian moving you through that Tuesday workday. On the way, we got Katy Perry. Got the King of Pop, Michael Jackson, and Ed Sheeran. 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

0: biopic. We're expecting a part two to happen soon. But in the meantime, Jafar Jackson picking up another job. It's Magic 107.7, the best variety of the 80s, 90s, and today. It's Brian on your Tuesday afternoon. There hasn't been an official green light on the second installment of the Michael Jackson biopic, although they have basically said it's going to happen, with the first one making $1 billion. In the meantime, Jafar Jackson, the breakout star of the Michael biopic, just got a new gig. He is going to star alongside Will Smith in a new action thriller, Supermax, about a murder inside a super maximum security prison. Not exactly sure what Jafar's role is going to be, but his first starring role outside of playing his uncle, Michael Jackson. In other news, there's a new documentary in the works that's going to be about Michael's dad, Joe Jackson. And that one is in collaboration with Marlon Jackson. The Jackson family said, look, we're cashing in on this Michael Jackson biopic success one way or another.
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It is Brian moving you through that Tuesday workday. Madonna's collaborated with a lot of people during her career. Teaming up with Kylie Minogue, they first performed together during Madonna's Celebration Tour. Fans very excited. Now they've debuted their official collaboration, Love Sensation, the After Hours Mix, during World Pride in Amsterdam. 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

0: Magic 107.7. It is Brian on your Tuesday afternoon, and it's time for the scoop. Well, if you're around the Space Coast over the next few days, keep an eye on the sky. Another crew is getting ready to head to the International Space Station, but this time, it's got a cool local tie. NASA astronaut Luke Delaney grew up in DeBary and graduated from Deltona High School. He's making his very first trip to space, and he's the pilot of SpaceX's Crew 13 mission. So the closer the launch gets, the more real it feels. He grew up watching the space shuttle launch right here in Central Florida, and now he's going to climb aboard the rocket and pilot it to the International Space Station. So that's pretty cool. Still no Powerball jackpot winner. I thought for sure I was going to win last night. No one matched all six numbers, so the grand prize is going to jump to $786 million. I had so many plans for that money, by the way. Cash option around $342 million. The next drawing tomorrow night, tickets are $2 each for the Powerball, and the odds not very good. One in 292 million, roughly. Seriously, I thought I was going to win last night. And the Lake Mary Little League softball team absolutely rolling through the World Series right now in North Carolina. 29-0 over the last 2 days, they beat their opponents. 14-0 over Washington to open the tournament, then 15-0 in just 3 innings yesterday to take down Italy. Avery Little and Zoe Brandon both went 3-for-3 with 2 RBIs. The pitching staff combined for 8 strikeouts, didn't allow a single hit. I mean, these girls are just good, top to bottom. But now, as they move into the purple bracket, it's going to get a little tougher. On Thursday, they're going to face either Texas or North Carolina. And if they win that one, they're going to just be one win away from playing for the Little League World Series Championship. And that's the scoop for your Tuesday on Magic 107.7.
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Shout out to my teacher friends, Stephanie, Matt, Natalie, all getting back at it. Pre-planning week, getting ready for the kids to head back to school next week. And shout out to the staff that works all summer long, keeping the school up and running and ready for the teachers to come back. Thank you guys for everything you do. Just a couple of more days, and then it jumps off. 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

0: 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Made in Orlando. It all started here. In Sync. Orlando born, magic made. They made their magic in Orlando. And so do we. Tearing up my heart when I'm with you. More magic next.
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Orlando's best variety of the 80s, 90s, and today. Yeah.

0: the best variety of the 80s, 90s, and today. Magic 107.7, it is Brian on your Tuesday afternoon. Now, every Monday, we play Movie Quote Monday. I drop a quote from one of my favorite movies. You guess what movie it's from on Instagram. This week's movie quote.
1: They say the best weapon is one you never have to fire. I respectfully disagree. I prefer the weapon you only have to fire once. That's how Dad did it. That's how America does it. And it's worked out pretty well so far.
0: That, of course, from the great Tony Stark, a.k.a. Robert Downey Jr., in the 2008 classic Iron Man. Crazy that that movie is almost 20 years old. Shout out to everyone that got it right on Instagram. Jordan, Linda, Jason, Dave, congratulations to you guys. You are well-versed in your movie quotes. The rest of you brush up. We'll do it again next week here on Magic 107.7.
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It's Brian on your Tuesday afternoon. Did my weekly check. Lisa Loeb still following me on X. I do check every week just to make sure I didn't chase her off. You can follow me too. It's fun. At the Brian Grimes.

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0: The best variety of the 80s, 90s, and today. Magic 107.7. It is Brian on your Tuesday evening. If you're a big fan of The Voice, a big change is coming to The Voice. Announced today that Carson Daly stepping down as the host of The Voice after 30 seasons, 15 years he's been doing it. And The Voice kind of revitalized Carson Daly's career. It's the only host the show's ever had. He's got a demanding schedule between filming the Today Show in New York and The Voice in Los Angeles. So wants to just step back, spend some time with his family. He's still going to be the executive producer on the show. Now, who's going to host? For season 31, it was down to Kelly Clarkson and Keke Palmer. And it looks like Keke Palmer is going to get the gig. But beyond that, not really sure. They said they're in some talks with some big names and they'll just see how it goes. So if you're a Voice fan, Carson Daly stepping down. The chairs have always changed, but the host has always been the same until now. More details online at magic107.com.
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Welcome back to the old Shaq and Penny days of the Orlando Magic on Magic 107.7. And we are ready for the NBA season to tip off. We are just 76 days away from the Orlando Magic tipping off the regular season. Before that, October 7th, they open the preseason against the Memphis Grizzlies. You can keep up with the Magic right down the hall on our sister station, 96.9 The Game. It is Brian Ridenholm on your Tuesday evening. Let's head back to the 80s. It's Tears for Fears. Everybody wants to rule.

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It's Rockwell with a little help from Michael Jackson. On Magic 107.7, it is Brian riding home on your Tuesday evening. Got Aerosmith, The Train, and Prince on the way. It's Shawn Mendes, Camila Cabello, and Senorita on Magic 107.7.

at 7. It is Brian on your Tuesday evening. See, even back in the 80s, Prince knew things were going to go sideways in 1999 when we got ready for the year 2000. Do you remember the Y2K hysteria? Just in case you weren't there, some of you might have missed it. I'll run it down in about 3 minutes on Magic 107.7.

0: With the best variety of the 80s, 90s, and today, it is Brian riding home on your Tuesday evening. Man, 1999. Getting ready for the year 2000. Y2K. People were freaking out. Now, if you were living through it, and you were a little bit older, at least, you knew what was going on. But if you don't, it was crazy. As we got closer to midnight, going into the year 2000, people were really freaking out. Computers were supposed to crash because the older systems only used two digits for the year. So the computers were going to think it was 1900, not 2000. Predictions were wild. They said planes might fall out of the sky. Banks would lose everyone's money. The power grid would fail. Traffic lights would stop working. Some people thought it could trigger the end of modern civilization. So people started stocking up canned foods, bottled water, generators, cash. Because if the bank loses all your money, then what? They were even building bunkers. Governments, they spent like $300 billion worldwide to try to get ready for Y2K. Then midnight hit, nothing. Like literally nothing happened. A few computers kind of glitched. I think a slot machine or two in Vegas stopped working, and that was pretty much it. I worked at Best Buy at the time, and they're like, you got to stay overnight just in case the computers go sideways. I'm like, yo, I'm a customer service dude. Like, what am I going to do if it's a rise of the machines on Y2K? But yeah, nothing actually happened. But that was fun, right?
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Orlando's best variety. It's always on. Magic 107.7. It's Brian. I'm heading out. Jenny is up next. 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

Charlie Puth, and see you again on Orlando's Magic 107.7. Familia, ¿qué tal? My name is Jenny. 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

Beyonce and Irreplaceable on Magic 107.7. If you have an e-pass or sun pass sticker or a little, you know, device, and you're passing through, you just don't know how much they're charging you. I'm going to tell you what just happened in July 1st. You're going to be like, what? Wait, how much? I'll give you all the details in just about 3 minutes. Hang on. 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

0: 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Familia, ¿qué tal? My name is Jenny. So I'm one that I have SunPass or ePass. I don't even know which one it is. And I just pass through and, you know, it just gets done. It gets paid. But we don't really normally look at it and see how much we paid. Well, just know that every single year, the toll goes up. And I didn't know this. As a matter of fact, it just went up as of July 1st. So 408, 417, 429, and 528, all of them went up. So how much are we paying right now for SunPass or ePass or the tolls that we pay here in Central Florida? It's not 75 cents anymore? What?
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